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1: She work it, girl, she work the bow, she break it down, she take it low, she's fine as hell, she's about the dough, doing a thing right on the floor, and money, money she making, look at the way she's shaking, make you wanna touch her, wanna taste her, have you lusting for her, don't crazy face it.

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1: Said it wasn't you.

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1: 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This is Bruno Mars.
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1: They say the holy water's watered down, and this town's lost its faith.

0: 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Yeah, we turning it up.
1: Sol, vi giver dig gode sange. Non-stop. Gode sange. Solo.

problem that I can't fix, cause I can do it in the mix. And if your man gives you trouble just to move out on the double, and you don't let it trouble your brain, cause away goes trouble down the drain. Said away goes trouble down the drain.